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0: Northbound at forward, Lincoln Tom, Adam 4500, LTA 4500.
1: Northbound at 4.
2: 1-3. George Young, X-ray 7639, GYX 7639, 48 Halstead.
1: 48 Halstead. And 50 for the sheriff's office complaint.
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1: 6991 Cleary Road in the town of Livonia off of Federal Road and Blank Road for a check of the welfare on 2-year-old Tanner Orman, who was supposed to have a phone call with his mother at 7:30, no answer. 6991 Cleary Road, Livonia.

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1: I'll be 10-0 with a black Chevy Impala. I'll be 15 in Kellogg.
0: 15 Kellogg. 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

0: 138.
1: 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Can you send me CR for that, please?
0: 10-4.
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0: 16.
1: Lincoln, Frank Boy, 7830, LFB 7830, I'll be southbound, south 10.
0: Southbound, south 10.

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1: Link in Adam Lincoln 6955, LAL 6955. I'll be northbound, just southbound.
0: Northbound, southbound.

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0: Spurs, this is 2 in Danville for your ambulance showing status in Livingston County for your ALS ambulance. Going to 10040, County Route 46 in South Danville, between Hartman Road and County Road, Route 47 for the 50-year-old female, abnormal breathing, who has fallen 5 times today. Spurs 2. Say Spurs, this is 2 in Danville for your ambulance showing status in Livingston County for your ALS ambulance. Going to 10040, County Route 46 in South Danville, between Hartman Road and County Route 47, 50-year-old female, abnormal breathing, has fallen 5 times today. 22.
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0: Westbound at 4 with New Jersey, Nora 48, Paul Henry William, N48PHW.

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0: 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You can show me the route to the hospital.
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1: No plate on a black Chevy Blazer. I'll be Maine and Dogwood.
0: Over.
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0: 150.
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0: Over.

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0: We'll be out with 3 jet skis, just a little, well, just a little bit north of the launch here, south of McPherson.
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0: 388 Park. Sound of Avon. Caller states that his neighbor pulled a gun out on the Walmart delivery. Unknown where the neighbor lives at this moment. 388 Park.
1: Never.
0: 163.
1: Good copy.
0: Looks like the Walmart delivery guy is no longer there. No, he didn't.

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0: 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Scarface, all she knows is that the delivery driver left in a gray vehicle.
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1: And dispatch, I'll see if we can get an exact address, not just two houses down.
0: That's permanent, we're attempting.

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1: Marine 2.
0: 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We'll be out with another boat. Same spot.
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1: 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All others use channel 2, LA Tech 2.

0: Almost 6-3, you said it?
1: 4-6. What was the caller's residence again? Was it 30? What residence did you call her from?
0: 30 Nooney.
1: Copy. What's your 35? You can open the air.
0: Copy opening the air. All units can now resume normal traffic on the main again.

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0: 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Or 62 and 65 your status?

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0: 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LDE 9314. I'll be West Main by Carlton.
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0: We'll be back on that Caledonia 7. I'll be headed to Cast Island.
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1: Pardon me.
0: 2011 New Road in the town of Lester. It's going to be the entire driveway between York Road and Covington Road for the 911 hang up. They did answer on the call back and then disconnected again. Empire Driveway in Lester.
1: Meanwhile.

0: 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She comes out.
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0: King Franktown 4505. KFG 4505. East Main in front of the Avana.
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1: 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Both Andrea and the vehicle are valid.
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0: Pokey Moonshine near Becker Road, town of Springwater, for a tree that is blocking one lane.

0: 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We will be clear of Pebble Beach and Lake Starboard.
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1: 24-7.
0: Lincoln Zebra, Edward 5466, LZE 5466, State Route 63 in front of York School.
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0: Lincoln John Tom 1510. LJT 1510. I'll be West Main at the tracks.
1: Okay.
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2: 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I'll be 711 Danville, North Side.
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0: Looking for a white Jeep Cherokee with no taillights going southbound just past exit 9.

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1: 133.
0: And 135, be advised, James is still, is now leaving a white Ford pickup, headed westbound towards Monday, unknown weapons, possible 220.
1: 10-4.

0: Szechuan 3.
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0: on 35.
1: He's had the caller 1 year, Ford truck we're looking for, and the last name for the subject.
0: It looks like it's going to be a 2026 GMC Sierra pickup truck, white, good plate of Lincoln King Young 7741.
2: Well, 36, that's LV10-0 with that G, 28 Morgan View, Lincoln Victor Robert 304, LVR 34.
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0: Looks like it's going to be a 2018 Ford F-250 pickup truck white, 76497 North Frank.
1: Copy. Do you have the last name of the subject driver?
0: It's going to be Thorne and...
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0: 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I did not pass any vehicles going up Monday Fire Road.

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1: Okay.
0: Marianne and Paul, 9761, MAP 9761. I'll be in the plaza in front of you.
1: I'll be in the plaza.
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0: 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There's a black SUV at the possible Lincoln in the vacant parking lot there with their lights on for a couple of hours. Dark tinted windows, and it was running for a while, now off. Unknown if it's occupied. 3373 Rochester Road, Colonel Bros Trucking, Tunnel of Livonia.
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0: 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MBF, 5896. 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
1: There's no Lincoln, but I've located a Jeep, New York Reg, Lincoln Tom Young, 4789, LTY 4789.
0: Have

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0: Going to be Mary Charles George, 3164. MCG 3164. I'll be northbound, just south of 8.
1: Northbound south of 8.

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0: 15's now 12. Starting mileage 28818 and headed back to 37 Hertz Street in Perry. Correction, cast off.
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0: Myself, 058, 5719. Have a good night.
1: Step four.
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0: If you could respond to 7 Oak Grove in the village of Mount Morris, I have a 36-year-old male who is intoxicated and arguing with everyone. Negative weapons. 7 Oak Grove, Mount Morris.
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0: William Paul Henry, 8378. LPH, 8378. I'll be south in a second.
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1: 10-4.
0: 164 dispatch, 10-0 here.
1: 164.
0: Lincoln Tom Mary 5653, LTM 5653, I'll be Cordon Riverside.
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1: Right.
0: Lincoln Edward George, 3096 LET 3096 southbound exit 8 southbound off ramp.
1: Southbound exit 8 southbound off ramp.

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0: 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GUM 9309. I'll be 63 near Federal.
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0: John Bravo Lincoln 5326 JBL 5326 5 in Harper Parkway.
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1: 163.
0: Lincoln King Sam 5170 LKS 5170, and I'm going to be southbound just north of 8.
1: Southbound north of 8.

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0: 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Starting mileage 172205.
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2: 133.
1: Is it per cap?
2: Yeah, order protection requested.
1: Jumper, thanks.

Crystal 138, Party 1 traffic. I came into a rapid SOS plot, went to Monroe, and I was able to get the caller on the line. Exit 10 southbound off ramp. It was a black Toyota Camry swerving on 390. They kicked it off at exit 10 about 5 minutes ago, unknown direction.

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0: We're going to be behind the McDonald's at Mount Morris. We have Lincoln David Tom, 6092. LDT, 6092.
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0: 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For the 65-year-old male who is not awake, but he is breathing. My partner's on the line getting more information. 130 Main Street.
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1: Copy, you're on the way, and it's updated. He is conscious, but not alert.
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2: 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Just coming past Hartman Road, almost to the school.
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2: 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We'll be heading back to Hamptons.
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0: First, wish came out more for your unfitted savings and living in County to the ALS, 211 Murray Hill Drive, SSCNR. But it's going to be the first floor park for the 65-year-old male, conscious of their breathing, with the hemorrhage from a catheter. It's party one. First, wish came out more for your unfitted savings and living in County for the ALS, 211 Murray Hill Drive, SSCNR. Going to be the first floor park. The 65-year-old male punched their breathing with the hemorrhage from a catheter. So, party one.
1: 6J4 dispatch. We'll be in route from Hamptons. And just confirming, priority one.
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0: 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It's going to be a 21 Baker for Priority 4, and you guys are going for mutual aidance with the ALOs.
1: Received, thank you.

Application of Mount Morris, second page for your unsettled statements, 11 Murray Hill Drive, that's the CNR. It's going to be the first floor part. The 65-year-old male, conscious of breathing with the hemorrhage from a catheter, 34. Special entry on Mount Morris, second page for your unsettled statements.

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0: Road and Papa Dewey Hill, so the power line that's on fire. 3258 Tylerville Road.
1: Copy, I'm in route.
2: One. That's fire dispatch to Kylerville and Lester Fire Department. 3258 Kylerville Road, between Bear Road and Route 63. For the reported power line that was on fire and smoldering, that has now caught the grass on fire. Send us a man, Fire Ops 1.
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0: 76.
3: 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LTM 6976, 70 inches.
0: 70 inches.

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0: 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They're going to need to be responding. The line is at the ground.
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0: If you respond to the intersection of East Avon Lima Road and Lakeville Road in the town of Avon, we've got an MDC. It's a little fender bender that actually pulled into Enza's Eats. It's a two-car emergency. They just want you to report for it. East Avon Lima Road and Lakeville Road. Let me see.
1: 10-4 en route.
0: 1902.
2: Go ahead.
0: National Grid has been advised. No ETA.
2: Thank you, sir.

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0: We're going to be clear. 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
1: Copy. Fire department is clearing. Law enforcement is going to stand by.

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0: First picture of the CHS for your ambulance, 2937 West Street in the village of Caledonia. It's going to be off of Lester Street. Approximately 60-year-old male, DOA, color believes he is beyond help. To pray for that. CHS for the ambulance, 2937 West Street for the approximate 60-year-old male that passed away. Color believes he is beyond help. Pray for.
1: Can you respond over to 2937 West Street in the village of Caledonia for the 60-year-old male that passed away in his sleep?
2: Copy.

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0: Just an update on the address. It's going to be 2937 Main Street. 2937 Main Street between Boris Cottage Lane and Route 5.
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0: First Metro 2, Geneseo for the unstatus ambulance, Livingston County for the mutual aid ambulance. It's going to be a Long Point Park. It's going to be in the pavilion. I have a 65-year-old female that's tripped, and she's still on the ground. They don't believe she's injured, looking for a lift assist. It's a priority 4 call. That's our dispatcher to Geneseo for the unstatus ambulance, Livingston County for the mutual aid ambulance at Long Point Park for the 65-year-old female that's tripped in the pavilion. They're requesting an ambulance for a lift assist. Priority 4 call.
1: 6-8 from Hampton.
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4: 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Again, 572-199-399. And my cat's down. If you could just give me the data for both.

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0: 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Boy Young 83376.
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0: First Metro to Genesee, second page for the young status ambulance at Long Point Park. In the pavilion for the 65-year-old female that tripped, needs a lift assist, priority 4. First Metro to Genesee, second page for the ambulance at Long Point Park for the 65-year-old female that's fallen, priority 4.

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2: Me too. 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
1: Yes.

Genesee EMS, your status, Genesee EMS. Dispatcher 2, Geneseo, second page for the unstatus ambulance, second call in the district, 300 Laughlin Lane. Apartment number 2 for the 80-year-old female with trouble breathing. Geneseo, second page for the unstatus ambulance, 300 Laughlin Lane, apartment number 2 for the 80-year-old female with trouble breathing.

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0: 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Go ahead.
1: You responded with Area 39, 2nd Street in the Village. The canine complained she had a German Shepherd that came after her dog. The parties are separated. The dog is still loose, though not secured. It's 39 2nd Street.
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0: I have the owner of the vehicle that was rear-ended on the tow truck looking to have some legal questions answered. Can I send him through?
1: 10-4.

0: Oh, fuck, it's been fun.
1: Oh, hi.
0: You get dog control on today?
1: I do.
0: Oh, great. You can let him know I got one coming to him.
1: 10-4. 159, you on the air?
2: Hi.
1: Thank you.
0: 076, dispatch.
3: 076.
0: I'm right here in the village, so I'm heading that way. I can secure it.
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0: Lincoln Robert Sam, 1868, LRS 1868, I'll be 5 in Michigan.
1: 5 in Michigan? First Metro Livingston County looking for an ALS unit to respond into Wyoming County with Pike Ambulance. 6968 State Route 19A, so between Church Street and Pike Street. Looking for ALS for a 34-year-old female in labor with contractions 2 to 3 minutes apart. Say a priority one call. That's Fire Dispatcher 2, Livingston County looking for an ALS unit. Respond with Pike Ambulance. 6968 State Route 19A in Wyoming County. 34-year-old female in labor with contractions 2 to 3 minutes apart. Priority one call.
2: Yeah, 626 Reasonably.
1: Copy, 626 Reasonably. They have dispatched Pike Ambulance, just not in route yet.
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0: Georgia passenger Charles Yankee Williams, 7474. CYW 7474. W Wadsworth, just at the Village Line.
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0: With the D-Zone being tied up, I'm going to search you for the Sheriff's Office complaint to the Bellows Mini Stores, 3025 Ridge Road in Mount Morris, meeting with a Joe Eicher. Believes there's a male and female that are living in the storage unit. Female's name is Tracy Jurassic, unknown on the male's name. He's not sure if Tracy is there, but believes the male currently is. 3025 Ridge Road.
2: Copy. In row.
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1: 10-4.

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1: Was a caller able to give a location in the storage units of where this person may be?
2: 116, the caller was actually not on scene. He said Joe Eicher will meet you there.
1: Copy.

Suspension of Mount Morris, your ambulance being requested law enforcement on location. 1 Columbus Ave, apartment 101. Be checking the 27-year-old female with the head pain after an altercation. Priority 4, that's Mount Morris for the ambulance. 1 Columbus Ave, apartment 101. Law enforcement on location requesting EMS check a 27-year-old female with head pain after an altercation.

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0: 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I'll be out with Joe.
1: Okay, I'll be out with Joe.

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0: If you want to come down Dutch Street, supposedly a male and female just left this facility and are walking northbound.
1: Copy, I'll take that route.

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0: 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I'm going to run down there so we can ETL them.
1: Copy that.
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3: 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I don't care. 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
2: 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I'm going to be able to hold them at the intersection of Swanson Road.
0: How is them at the intersection of Swanson Road, 065?
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0: 134, if you could respond to 7245 Maranatha Drive, Elam Tabernacle in the Village of Lima. You're meeting with Judah. He'll be waiting for you outside for a fraud report. 7245 Maranatha Drive, Elam Tabernacle.
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0: I'm going to be 12 by 2 to McDonald's in the village of Mount Morris. 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
0: It's going to take you to 5129 East Lake Road, the Lake Forest Trailer Park. It's going to be lot number 7. Rebecca O'Connor won't allow her son to take his bed. Cody, the son, states he does a receipt for it. 5129 East Lake Road, the Lake Forest Trailer Park. Lot 7.
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0: Just seeing if you're going to be tied up long. We have a two-car response on that address. Lake Forest Trailer Park.
1: I'll be clearing momentarily.
0: 10-4.

0: 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Can you stop on the trash play? Horrified this bit. I'm going to be 10-0 with New York Mike Charles Union 8507.
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1: 651 is 15 by 1 female.
0: Through dispatch, who's the vehicle come back to? Mary Charles Union, 8507.
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0: Go ahead.
3: Port Charles, so an LN convoy, 20 Liberty Street, apartment number 3.
0: 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Can you see if one of the local tow companies can swing by and pick this up?
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2: You look up Richard Burr in your system. They had a suicide out here last month. You guys did. Just get his information. Send it to me in the job.
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0: 45281.
2: They're off on 6-1-16.
3: Go ahead.
2: I'm clear on that. Do you guys still need anything?
3: Negative. We're all set.
2: 10-4-10-8.
1: 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Out the P is my 15.
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4: Can you respond over to 47 North Main Street, Apartment 1 for the check the welfare?
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0: Pacific 403. 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
0: Temper, he's on the phone again, we'll let him know.

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1: 076.
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0: 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Can you repeat?
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0: Sam Mary Adam 234. SMA 234. If somebody that comes to ask you.
1: Valid 2021 black Toyota.
0: See you all set, thanks.
1: Sure.
2: 145,
3: just
2: that. 145. Can you just add to a family trouble and I'll be clear?
3: Oh, 10-4, we just switched the cable company and we need to be clear. 134?
2: 134, copy.

Dispatcher 076. Just so you're aware, he's not going to be at the PD anymore. He was going to the address on Battle Street. He was tired of waiting.

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1: 46.
0: If you start towards 3678 Main Street, apartment number 5 in the town of York, we have a family trouble in progress. My partner's trying to get more on the phone. 3678 Main Street, apartment 5 in York.
1: Receive route.
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0: 10-4, that'd be great.

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0: 186 dispatch, what's the update?
1: 186 just took more. The male subject is at the residence. The two females were able to get out, and now they're at the travel center.
0: What's the disturbance?
1: The male subject was screaming and yelling and not allowing the females to leave. He did start throwing and punching things as they left.
0: Received. Vehicular unit secured. These two females are being routed to the incident address. You start me another unit, non-emergency.
1: Copy. We'll send 065 to the females and we'll start you another car.
2: Please to the travel center.
1: Ten.
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2: Money for 6 dispatching reports of weapons.
0: Female reported negative weapons.
2: Christine.

Dispatcher to Danville for the ambulance, Livingston County for an ALS unit. 50 Moore Street, the Cedar Court IRA, between Franklin Street and Allen Street. 60-year-old female with abnormal breathing, party to call. It's Danville for the ambulance, Livingston County for an ALS unit. 50 Moore Street for the 60-year-old female with trouble breathing at the Cedar Court IRA.

0: 116-065. I'm coming from a ways out. If you want to go and back up the trooper, I'll head to the travel port.
1: .6116. Just hold off on that yet. Yeah. Let me confirm he's actually here and they're not in danger.
0: That's

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0: 24-6 will be out at the travel center.
1: Copy that at the travel center. 065, do you not acknowledge he's at the travel center?
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1: Copy out of the travel center.
0: Are the two females here secure?
1: Copy, two females are safe.

0: They're all South Lake Placid. I'll be out.
1: He's 076 sensing.

First pitch to CHS for your ambulance, number 11 Birch Lane, the town of Caledonia, between first lane and third lane. 82-year-old male found deceased on the floor. Caller believes beyond help. It's a priority four. That's Caledonia Correction CHS for the ambulance, 11 Birch Lane in Caledonia. For the 82-year-old male found deceased on the floor, caller believes beyond help. Priority four.

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2: We're at it down to 4-6. We also got to go to American to secure evidence. What's going on?
0: Sounds like another DOA in Caledonia.
3: CHS
1: ALS 6199. 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
0: on the job. Dispatch to 145. Can you respond back to the Staple launch, because Sean O'Connor is going to walk there because Rebecca O'Connor is still following them screaming. They are currently separated.
4: Okay. 134, do you want me to head that way as well?
0: 134, can you reroute for now?
4: Copy and route.

0: 065, dispatch.
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Respect to Livonia. Need your ALS ambulance to respond mutually for Honeyway. 5152 Old West Lake Road. It's going to be off of County Road 36. Original call was for a female fallen. They have a firefighter on scene reporting the patient is not alert. That's Livonia. Need your ALS ambulance to respond mutually for Richmond. 5152 Old West Lake Road for the female fallen. Update on the scene from a firefighter reporting the patient's not alert.

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2: 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I'm going to be Bronson, just north of South Lima.
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0: It's going to be King Boy Charles, 3899, KVC, 3899. I'm going to be Stonehill off Bronson.
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0: Caller just received additional messages threatening to have approximately 40 people come shoot up the house. Would you like an additional car started?
1: Copy. 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
0: 10-4, we're going to start another car.
2: What's this for dispatch? 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
0: 1090 Edison Lane in Lima.
2: I don't know if I'm the next closest, but if I am, you can send me that.
0: That's affirmative.

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0: Twenty-five.
1: 10-4.

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First pitcher to Nunday for the ambulance, Livingston County for an ALS unit. 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
1: 10-4, standby.

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0: I'm not sure, 209.
1: First Special Livingston County for your ambulance at the Time Walls, 283 East Main Street. For the elderly female that's fallen, does have a facial laceration, priority 4. Livingston County for the ambulance, 283 East Main Street in the village of Avon, the Time Walls. For the elderly female inside the restaurant that's fallen, to strike her head, does have a laceration of the face, it's a priority 4. Thanks for the information.

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0: Just be advised, Danville PD, around 15 minutes, we're going to have a custody change with Catherine Dean and Robert Dean. DPD in 15 minutes.
1: 10-4. I'm back here right now. I'll just wait for him.
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0: The New Jersey tag, Ronald 27, Victor Adam, R27, VVA, I'll be northbound, just north of 5.
1: Northbound, north of 5,
2: New Jersey.

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0: I want to respond to the area of 5379 Henty Road for the power line that's down in the roadway. No arcing, no sparking.
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0: 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I'm going to be northbound by mile marker 26.
1: You're going to be more northbound by mile marker 26.

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1: 405?
0: I'll be clear of that whole job. Creating a traffic complaint at 20 Liberty Street. Not in progress.
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1: I just put a deer down 4489 East Lake Road, Livonia. Get any calls on it. I don't need a job, just notification.
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1: 121.
0: I found a line narrated in the job card. Let me see if we can get somebody out here to get it removed.
1: 10-4, we'll work on that now.

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0: Glenn. Anything else to Highland?
1: 6-8-8, going to Highland.
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1: Mary George, John, 5976. I'm GJ, 5976. I'll be northbound at mile marker 29.
0: Northbound, mile marker 29.

0: four for the first place, Adam Jung.
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0: Mary Edward Boy, 5099. MEB 5099. Just attached to the job. Don't need the info.
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0: The two newest numbers were a recent contact in 25 from Wyoming County.
1: Copy, thank you.
2: Dispatch 158, Sheriff's Office complaint. 158, you respond to 48370 Road in the town of Groveland. That's between Lake Groveland Road and Barber Hill Road. You're meeting with Nina for an animal complaint. Her neighbor's cat keeps on coming to her property attacking her cat. She wants to get a report on it. 48370 Road.
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0: onto him, Spencer.
1: Wall onto him.
0: That line's been removed by National Grid and stuff, but they've held their crews over until 10 tonight due to the weather. Just so you know, I'll be 4-6 of the report.
1: 10-4-1-2-1.
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3: Pennsylvania tag, Mary X Ray Frank, 1167 MXF 1167. I'll be northbound at mile marker 24.
2: Northbound, mile marker 24, Pennsylvania.

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0: Henry John Young, 5106, HJY 5106, 390 northbound, north of 4.
1: Northbound, north of 4.

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0: Juan, Fernando, I'm going to be turning from last. If you grab me a cop here, I'm going to be headed to X Martin, Genesee.

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0: We got it, thanks. Seven 93 dispatch, I'll be clear of Caledonia.
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0: 2639 Main Street in the town of York, in between York Road West and Cowan Road for the discount not in progress. 2639 Main Street.
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0: 445 for the sheriff's office complaint. 3060 Westlake Road in the town of Geneseo, in between Lima Road and Rochester Road. Meeting with Nancy, who states she received a T-Mobile phone in the mail. It's not hers, but they did charge her card. 3060 Westlake Road.
1: Four.

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1: 4-6.
0: And two.
1: Same route.
0: One for five, six. I'll head to that one first and just stack the other one. I'll be closer. 24-6.
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0: Can you respond back to the Sheriff's Office lobby? Speaking with Scott Kakmes about a vacant property in Lima that he owns has subjects that keep trespassing on it.
1: Sounds like.

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0: 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We've got a one-car MVC hydroplaned into the ditch with negative injuries, but it does have damage to his vehicle. 3401 Telephone Road.
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0: 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George David 1727 LGD 1727. 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
0: 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I'll be 15 by Lawrence Call.
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Curtis Victor, I'm on fire pager 2202 looking for a pump detail at the Dollar General, 275 East Main Street. Curtis Victor, I'm on fire pager 2202 looking for pump detail, 275 East Main Street, the Dollar General.

0: four of us.
1: Looks like it took down a cable line, but it needed either DPW or fire department come down and get the tree out of the road. It's pretty big.
0: 10-4, you need DPW or fire department to come get it.

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0: Station 145, Party 1. Multiple cars, crushing multiple calls, 390 northbound, just south of North Avon Road for a vehicle that's rolled over multiple times in the median.
1: Go.
0: 116, copy.
2: 46, I'll be in route.
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0: 10-4. 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

0: for dispatcher 2-ESTAV on fire line of Pumper in Livingston County, the ALS ambulance. Mile marker 56 northbound. It's just north of the exit 10. For the one vehicle MVC rollover, I have a male reporting he's not injured, but the female passenger was crying in the background. The fire dispatcher 2-ESTAV on your fire department line of Pumper in Livingston County, the ALS ambulance. Mile marker 56 northbound. It puts it north of exit 10. The one vehicle MVC rollover in the medium, the male occupant advising he's not injured, over the female Navy. The assignment's on Ops 1.
1: You sound acknowledged to the call, sir.
0: Have you still on?
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0: 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Hang on.
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1: Lincoln Edward David 6866, LED 6866. Female half is conscious, alert, and breathing. Vocal complaint sustained.
2: One 145, I got the plea, and the female's conscious, alert, and breathing. What was the last part?
1: No major complaints.
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5: Acknowledged.
2: 24-6.
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2: Do you have a plate for that vehicle so we can try to figure out the owner?
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2: 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One three,

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0: 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In Avon.
1: See if we can get one of the fire rigs to back up. 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
0: 10-4, thank you. It's going to be in front of 1035 Oak Cliff Things Road in Avon.
1: Receive. 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Disregard. No unit on scene.
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0: 390 northbound in there, my marker 24.6. It puts you just north of exit 5 for a Toyota Sienna that's smoking, fire to start as well.
1: 10-4.

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0: 5-1 to fire dispatch. We have no fire at this time, but there was something burning.
1: Copy. No fire at this time, but there was at one point.
2: Old female that was bit by the dog and now having trouble breathing. Dog is now secured in the cage. 204 April Way.
3: Five, please, now.
2: 10-4. Go ahead. Just so you're advised, fire chief is on location reporting there is no active fire, but there was at one time. Copy.
0: I don't believe so.
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0: Yeah, we're definitely going to need a toll for this.
1: 10-4, law enforcement will be there in a few.
0: 10-4.

0: way off of Megan Drive. I have a 7-year-old that was bit by a canine and then actually having trouble breathing. She has an asthma history and possible panic attack. It's a priority.
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2: Fire dispatcher, 2-3 on set of Samuel and Livingston County mutually. They lost Samuel. 204 April, way off of Megan Drive. I have a 7-year-old female who was bit by the dog in the neck. The dog is secured. She's having trouble breathing with an asthma history, possibly a panic attack. It's priority one. That's fire dispatcher, 2-3 on set of Samuel and Livingston County mutually. They lost Samuel. 204 April.

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0: 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Focal minor abrasions to the neck, and that's about it.
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0: One, you're here, just measure 0.
1: 163.
0: It's going to be Lincoln Hall, Tom, 4955, LTT, 4955, LD, southbound at just north of 10.
1: Southbound just north of 10. Central 146.
2: 46.
1: I have a Steven Smith on the phone for you, looking to speak with you about a ticket you view.
2: Let's see, front through.

0: Roger, dispatch for Roger, gonna be at the southbound exit 10 off ramp.
1: Southbound exit 10 off ramp.
2: Go ahead. Ocean, Lincoln, Ocean, Nora, Ida, John, Union. OLONIJU.

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0: If you could respond to 1090 Edison Road in your tunnel, I know between Ontario Street and Martin Road, you're meeting with Michelle. She had a subject of Senator Daughter's information that Jesus Christ of Latter-day Saints and ended up showing up at the door to speak with her. 1090 Edison Road in Lima.
3: 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Chicken hold for the outgoing zone. Garb.
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0: 283 Dunoon Road in Caledonia, between Lester Road and Stones Lane. 75-year-old female that's unconscious with trouble breathing.

Our dispatcher 2, CHS for now, ambulance. Tell on any fire, your first responders. Going to 283 at the Noon Road between Lester Road and Stones Lane for the 75-year-old female unconscious, trouble breathing at 31. That's our dispatcher 2, CHS for now, ambulance. And tell on any fire, your first responders. You're going to 283 at the Noon Road, it's between Lester Road and Stones Lane. Have a 75-year-old female unconscious with trouble breathing. It's a priority one response.

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0: for dispatch at 2 Mile Morris, fire and EMS. 8 Genesee Street between Federal and East State Street for the fire alarm activation. That's for dispatch at 2 Mile Morris, fire and EMS. 8 Genesee Street between Federal and East State for the commercial fire alarm activation. Your assignment's going to be on Ops 1.
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0: 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I'll investigate. Assignment's on Ops 1.
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1: 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Car 41 to 415. 415 on. You can hold in quarters for right now. 10-4. Go to dispatcher, car 41. Car 41. The ambulance is also en route. You want them to return to quarters? They can go back in service, EMS. 10-4, thank you. For dispatcher, 432.
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2: 41.
1: Any need for law enforcement?
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1: At the intersection of Indian Valley Road and Hudson Road in the town of Springwater, looking for the blue Chevy Traverse that will be out with a brown and white K9 that was wandering by the road, Indian Valley Road, Hudson Road.

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For a special denominator ambulance request at 94th Street, the Woodside Department, Department 9, for the 6-year mouth fall with a hip injury when deformity gets priority 4. That's for a dispatcher to denominator ambulance request at 94th Street, the Woodside Department, Department number 9, for the 6-year mouth fall with a hip injury and deformity gets priority 4 response.

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0: 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They're going to be taking assigned refusal.
1: 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DLS taking refusal.

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0: 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Can you just link CR this year 35816 those job, please?
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0: That's 66.
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0: King William Adam 8753, KWA 8753, cell phone south of exit 8.
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1: In front of the courthouse.

0: Well, very good session. All right. Henry, Henry Charles, 9153, HHC, 9153, 36 Buckle.
1: 36 Buckle.

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0: 36 Anderson. I'm very sorry.

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0: 4283 is clear of noise.
1: Clear of noise, 4283.
2: 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I'm

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1: Mary Henry George, 3618, MHG 3618, Fall River, Milroy.
0: Over.

0: 163.
1: Lincoln David Victor 2241 LV V 2241 LV southbound south 10.
0: Southbound south 10.

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1: 163.
0: King Zebra Nora 3666. KZN 3666 southbound at exit 9.
1: Southbound at 9.

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1: 20%.
0: In front of 8952 McNair Road in West Sparta, in between Stoner Hill Road and Danville Montmorency Road, looking for the tree that's down on wires, partially blocking the road. 8952 McNair Road, West Sparta.
1: In route.
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0: 5278 South Livonia Road.
1: 10 on here.
0: Marine 2.
1: 4221 George Zebra. 4221 DC. We will be at Long Point.
0: Long Point. Dispatch 163.
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0: That'll be DRJ in about 10 minutes.
2: Copy.
1: Four four.
0: 5278 South Livonia Road. It's going to be Fugles in the town of Livonia in between Niver Road and Decker Road. For the 911 open line, on call back with straight to voicemail. 5278 South Livonia Road.
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1: 10-4. Church Street, Green North Street, New Jersey, apartment 302. 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Fire dispatcher to CHS for ABLC ambulance. You're going to 3150 Church Street, apartment 302, between North Street and Jersey. 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It's priority 4 call.
0: Okay, tonight.

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1: 166.
0: Mike Delta Paul, 8528, MVP 8528, Main and York, Knights Road.
1: 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Ascender 131, Sheriff's House Plane.
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1: 10-4, I have her on the line. 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
0: 502 for the backup, 301 Country Lane, off of East South Street in the Village. Doing a check to welfare on a Krista Coburn. Client Stu, she's hitting her in the head, screaming and yelling with her 4-year-old daughter in the residence. Negative intox, drugs, or weapons, 301 Country Lane, Village of Shenandoah.
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0: If you can respond with EMS to 24 Groveland Road, the Valley View Corp Apartments, Apartment D is in Davis 4, for the 59-year-old female, trouble breathing, 24 Groveland Road, Apartment D is in Davis 4.
2: 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Yes, Samuel, 24 Groveland Road, the Valley View Court Apartments, Apartment D is in Davis 4, for the 59-year-old female, trouble breathing with cardiac history, it's party 2. Sorry, dispatcher, 2 Geneseo, for your onset of Samuel and Flemington County Mutual Aid, ALS, Samuel, 24 Groveland Road, the Valley View Court Apartments, between Valley View Court and Temple Hill Acres, going to Apartment D is in Davis 4, for the 59-year-old female, trouble breathing with cardiac history, it's party 2.
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1: I'll
0: try 6.
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0: 456, special.
1: 156.
0: What's the call? We gave a physical description of the parties involved.
1: Negative.
0: Copy. We got a couple cars passing that description. Continue checking the area.
1: Copy. One for nine. Valid question, David. What is a file 5 out of NYSB Walworth?
2: Copy. Can you see if they want
1: to? Never.